for you, I guess you're getting everything you want. You bought a new car and your career's really taking off. It's like we never even happened, baby. What the fuck is up with that? And good for you, it's like you never even met me. 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
1: I never met you, but I wanted to invite you to the party. And you walked in with those green eyes, never stolen by nobody. 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Then you touched

Hotel Four Points by Sheraton Veracruz, Coffee Pan and Brown, Mon Amor, doctora Rosalina Gutiérrez Herón, oftalmóloga especialista en cataratas y vista cansada. Permiso SG, diagonal DGRTC, diagonal 1468, diagonal 2025.

mundane, a masterpiece. Oh my, my, oh my, my love. I take one look at you, you're taking me out.

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How's the castle built of people you pretend to care about? Just what you wanted. Look at you, cool guy, you got it. I see the parties and diamonds sometimes when I close my eyes. 6 months of torture you sold to some forbidden paradise. I loved you truly. 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